0: The National Weather Service in Hastings has issued a tornado warning for southeastern Thayer County in south-central Nebraska until 7:30 p.m. At 7:02 p.m., a severe thunderstorm capable of producing a tornado was located over Hubble, or 16 miles northeast of Belleville, moving east at 20 miles per hour. Expected hazards include tornado and ping-pong ball-size hail. This is a radar-indicated threat rotation. Impact, flying debris will be dangerous to those caught without shelter. Mobile homes will be damaged or destroyed. Damage to roofs, windows, and vehicles will occur. Tree damage is likely. This dangerous storm will be near Hubble around 7:05 p.m. Take cover now. Move to a basement or an interior room on the lowest floor of a sturdy building. Avoid windows. If you are outdoors, in a mobile home, or in a vehicle, move to the closest substantial shelter and protect yourself from flying debris. Repeating, a tornado warning has been issued until 7:30 p.m. for the following county, Thayer, Nebraska.
1: Coming to you live from the Ole Red 99.5 studios in Fairbury, Nebraska. You just heard the alert from the National Weather Service in Hastings. Tonight, severe thunderstorm warning in Thayer County has officially been upgraded to a tornado warning. There is now a tornado warning active for southeastern Thayer County until 7:30 p.m. tonight. At 7:02 p.m., a severe thunderstorm capable of producing a tornado was located over Hubble, or 16 miles northeast of Belleville, moving east at 20 miles per hour. Hazards expected to include ping-pong ball-sized hail and, of course, a tornado. The storm is most likely to be impacting Hubble right around now, according to predictions from the National Weather Service, approximately 7:05 p.m. tonight. Once again, tornado warning now active for parts of Thayer County, mostly the southeastern parts of the county and mostly in the rural areas until 7:05 p.m. tonight. This just in from the National Weather Service in Hastings, a tornadic storm is headed towards areas just northeast of Hubble, sort of where the Highway 8 curves up to the northeast. The storm is drifting south of east. People in Hubble should be taking cover now. Radar spots the tornadic circulation 2 miles north of Hubble at this time. Translating that into what you need to know. If you live in the Hubble area or in the southeastern parts of Thayer County, take cover now. A tornado warning is officially active for that part of the state until 7:30 p.m. tonight. Here's the information from the National Weather Service. Move to a basement or an interior room on the lowest floor of a sturdy building. Avoid windows. If you're outdoors, in a mobile home, or in a vehicle, move to the closest substantial shelter and protect yourself from flying debris. Speaking of which, will be dangerous to those caught without shelter. Mobile homes will be damaged or destroyed. Damage to roofs, windows, and vehicles is likely. Tree damage is likely. And again, a tornado warning is active for parts of Thayer County now until 7:30 p.m. tonight. Unfortunately, that's not all of the news that we have for you at this moment. So let's pop around and tell you about some other warnings that are active right now across our listening area, and we will continue to monitor the tornado warnings, give you any updates as we can over the next little while. We'll stay live here on Ole Red until such point as that tornado warning is able to expire. Again, tornado warning active for parts of Thayer County until 7:30 p.m. tonight, especially the Hubble area. We will continue to keep you posted, and I'm hearing another alert coming in from the National Weather Service through our alert system in the room next door to me, so I will crane my ear and see what that alert might be about and continue to give you some updates as much as I can. Okay, before we dip back in,
0: the National Weather Service in Omaha has issued a severe thunderstorm warning for southwestern Jefferson County in southeastern Nebraska until 8 p.m. At 7.02 p.m., a severe thunderstorm was located near Gilead, or 13 miles west of Fairbury, moving east at 20 miles per hour. Expected hazards include 60 miles per hour wind gusts and half-dollar size hail. This is a radar-indicated threat. Impact, hail damage to vehicles is expected. Expect wind damage to roofs, siding, and trees. This severe thunderstorm will be near Reynolds around 7:10 p.m. Other locations in the path of the severe thunderstorm include Endicott. For your protection, move to an interior room on the lowest floor of a building. Repeating, a severe thunderstorm warning has been issued until 8 p.m. for the following county: Jefferson, Nebraska.
1: Came in. We are now seeing photos and even some videos of the storm around Hebron. There was 42 miles per hour wind reported in Chester right around the top of the hour. Again, tornado warning is active for Thayer County until 7:30 p.m. tonight. There are also severe thunderstorm watches. That means conditions are such that a severe thunderstorm is likely to develop, though nothing imminent, though certainly we have seen things more imminent than that over the last hour, hour 15 or so, but there are severe thunderstorm watches active all across our listening area tonight in Kansas that extends even further. Jewel, Mitchell, Osborne, Rooks, and Smith counties in Kansas, severe thunderstorm watch active until 1 a.m., and now a severe thunderstorm watch. This was originally until 11 p.m., but has now been extended until 1 a.m. on the Kansas side. Adams, Clay, Fillmore, Hamilton, Merrick, Nance, Knuckles, Polk, Thayer, Webster, and York counties, all of those are under a severe thunderstorm watch until 1 p.m. Again, until 1 a.m. on Saturday, July 4th. Again, that doesn't mean anything imminent. That doesn't mean a severe threat of storms all the way through 1 a.m. tomorrow, but it does mean that there is a chance for severe storms to develop throughout that length of time. No new news to tell you about across our listening area. Severe thunderstorm warning still active in Jefferson County until 8 and still active in Republic County until 7:45. But of course, the most significant piece of news to tell you about, there is a tornado warning active for southeastern Thayer County until 7:30 p.m. tonight. It is now just past 7:10. Hubble has been the area most likely to be affected. We've seen photos and videos of the storm in Chester about 20 minutes or so ago. I just said there was reports of 42 miles per hour winds over there a little while ago. But this most serious storm, forecasters were seeing that mostly rural areas of Thayer County and mostly southeastern areas of Thayer County are what is most likely to be impacted. But either way, southeastern Thayer County is under a tornado warning until 7:30 p.m. And the Hubble area is the one that is most likely to be impacted. The worst of that threat is likely to have already passed. They said Hubble will be most likely to be impacted at 7:05. It is now 7:12. But either way, that entire part of the county and that part of the state is the one that is in the most threat of danger at this point tonight. So once again, if you're in this part of Thayer County, take it seriously. It's not the first tornado warning that we've seen for that county in this part of the state over the last month or two. So please be safe. We will continue to bring you updates here on Ole Red whenever they come in. The latest that we were told from the National Weather Service in Hastings at 7:02, a severe thunderstorm capable of producing a tornado was located over Hubble, 16 miles northeast of Belleville, and moving east at 20 miles per hour. Ping pong ball sized hail, that's somewhat tough to say. Ping pong ball sized hail was recorded. 1.5 inches has been what has been reported so far, or at least what has been reported as likely as part of this specific tornado warning. That was at 7:02 p.m. tonight. And again, this tornado warning is active until 7:30 p.m. for southeastern Thayer County, especially in and around Hubble. If you are in that area, be mindful. Flying debris will be dangerous to those caught without shelter. Mobile homes are at risk of being damaged or destroyed. Damage to roofs, windows, vehicles, all likely. Damage to trees is likely. So, preparedness actions. What can you do? The National Weather Service has moved to a basement or an interior room on the lowest floor of a sturdy building. Avoid windows. If you are outdoors, in a mobile home, or in a vehicle, move to the closest substantial shelter and protect yourself from flying debris. That is the area, that is the prognosis for what you can do to continue to stay safe. I am hearing another alert come in from the National Weather Service. Okay, some breaking news. Tornado warnings have been extended for Thayer County. They are continued, I should say. A tornado warning.
0: The National Weather Service in Topeka has issued a tornado warning for northeastern Republic County in north central Kansas, northwestern Washington County in north central Kansas, until 7:45 p.m. At 7:13 p.m., a severe thunderstorm capable of producing a tornado was located over Hubble, moving southeast at 15 miles per hour. Expected hazards include tornado and half-dollar size hail. This is a radar-indicated threat rotation. Impact. Flying debris will be dangerous to those caught without shelter. Mobile homes will be damaged or destroyed. Damage to roofs, windows, and vehicles will occur. Tree damage is likely. Locations impacted include Narca and Mahaska. Take cover now. Move to a basement or an interior room on the lowest floor of a sturdy building. Avoid windows. If you are outdoors, in a mobile home, or in a vehicle, move to the closest substantial shelter and protect yourself from flying debris. Repeating, a tornado warning has been issued until 7:45 p.m. for the following county, Washington, Kansas.
2: Vehicle, move to the closest substantial shelter and protect yourself from flying debris.

0: Okay, there is the latest from the National Weather Service. They always so rudely butt in and like to tell what's going on without actually giving me any heads up before they actually start those alerts. But obviously, that information is critically important and directly relevant to what we are trying to tell you about here on Ole Red. Tim Hackett here with you live from inside our Fairbury studios. We have to take a break here in a minute, so let me circulate back through everything that we just have been going over for the last 15 minutes and everything that you just heard from the National Weather Service. The most recent information, tornado warning active for Thayer County in Nebraska until 7:30 p.m. And now a tornado warning is active for Republic and Washington counties in Kansas until 7:45. We have to take a quick commercial break. When we come back, I will bring you all of the latest. If you're in Thayer, Republic, or Washington counties, be safe. And the National Weather Service is now saying this storm is moving east. The Thayer County storm is moving east and could impact Jefferson County before the night is over. So if you're in any of those areas, do whatever you can to be safe. We'll be right back here on Ole Red 99.5.
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1: Come join in the fun at this year's Western Old Settlers Picnic, Saturday, July 18th. 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
2: The National Weather Service in Topeka has issued a severe thunderstorm warning for East Central Republic County in North Central Kansas, Northwestern Washington County in North Central Kansas, until 8 p.m. At 7:18 p.m., a severe thunderstorm was located over Hubble, moving southeast at 20 miles per hour. Expected hazards include 60 miles per hour wind gusts and half-dollar size hail. This is a radar-indicated threat. Impact, hail damage to vehicles is expected. Expect wind damage to roofs, siding, and trees. Locations impacted include Haddam, Munden, and Mahaska. For your protection, move to an interior room on the lowest floor of a building. Repeating, a severe thunderstorm warning has been issued until 8 p.m. for the following county, Washington, Kansas,

Cattlemen. 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

0: This is Tim Hackett back live inside the Ole Red 99.5 studios in Fairbury, Nebraska. We are still in the midst of a tornado warning in different parts of our listening area. You just heard some updates from the National Weather Service over the last few minutes, doing my best to get you the latest information that we have. First and foremost, no changes to the information on the Nebraska side of things. A tornado warning still active for southeastern Thayer County until 7:30 p.m. tonight. The latest alert that we got came in at 7:13. That said, that tornado warning remains in effect until 7:30. So the first alert came in at 7:02. So they have reiterated the fact that tornado remains active. Tornado warning, at least, remains active for parts of southeastern Thayer County. That storm was identified at 7:13, located over Hubble, 16 miles southwest of Fairbury, and moving east at 15 miles per hour. This tornadic thunderstorm will remain over mainly rural areas of southeastern Thayer County, which we reported to you earlier. Again, tornado warning still active for Thayer County until 7:30 p.m. tonight. Some good news, I think, on the Kansas side of things. There was also a tornado warning active for Republic and Washington counties in Kansas that was initially supposed to run until 7:45. The most recent information we've got says that there's now a severe thunderstorm warning active for those areas. I'm not sure that supersedes the tornado warning, if you will, but I do believe that means that that is starting to depreciate, to not be quite as strong as it was. So that is certainly a good sign. We will keep you posted, but we will stay on air here on Ole Red until we know anything for sure about that storm. So as it stands right now, until I hear anything more definitive, tornado warning active for parts of Republic County and parts of Washington County in north central Kansas until 7:45 p.m. tonight. This is kind of another offshoot of that same storm, because the genesis of this storm was also the thunderstorm located near Hubble, moving southeast at 15 miles per hour. So the storm in Hubble is kind of split, and part of it's moving due east, and part of it is moving southeast towards the Kansas border. They say that the areas expected to be impacted include Narka and Mahaska. So again, we also then got an alert about a severe thunderstorm warning for those two areas, Republic County and Washington County. That is active until 8 p.m. tonight. So treat that seriously, as if there is still a tornado warning active for those areas. I will let you know if we hear anything definitive one way or another. But as it stands right now, tornado warning active for parts of Republic and Washington counties in Kansas until 7:45. And a tornado warning is active for Thayer County in Nebraska until 7:30 p.m. tonight. Looking around to see if there were other severe thunderstorm warnings that have come in that we have not reported to you yet. I don't believe that there is. Okay, breaking news from the National Weather Service in Hastings. They say that the tornado warning for Thayer County will expire at 7:30 p.m. That's good news. That's when it was scheduled to run until. So they will let that tornado warning expire when it was scheduled to expire, for lack of anything more sophisticated there. That's a good sign. They say that the storm which prompted the warning has moved out of the area. However, small hail is still possible with the thunderstorm that exists. And they remind you that a severe thunderstorm watch remains in effect until 11 p.m. Central for south central Nebraska. And there's also, I reported this earlier, but a severe thunderstorm watch active for other parts of Nebraska now until 1 a.m. Pleased to be joined by the voice behind Ole Red 99.5, Trevor Steinmeier, who's joining me, Tim Hackett, in the studio. T-Man, thanks a lot for coming in tonight. Pleasure to see you, as always. Good news, I think we can say. Tornado warning looks like it is going to be allowed to expire in Thayer County. That has been the area that has been most affected by tonight's storms over the last half hour or so.
1: Yeah, just checking out the radar. The strongest part of the storm, kind of just southwest and south of Fairbury.
2: Hebron towards Belleville would be that location. The red core indicates We good?
0: Yeah, sorry.
2: The red core indicates very heavy rain, likely the strongest winds in that storm. Fairbury kind of on the northeastern part of the heavy precipitation chance right now. But I was just driving through town on my way to get here. Saw several fireworks stands up and going. I mean, we're going to see some strong winds and some heavy, heavy rain. And so you might want to start thinking about closing some of those
0: down the hatches.
2: Sides of the circus tent, if you will. Temperatures tell the story, too. It's 73 in Hebron right now, and further south, still in the low 90s. So you see that cold front kind of move through and bring this heavy heavy rain, frequent lightning out there. I'm not up to date with the latest from the National Weather Service, but I'm guessing there's a lot of hail in this. So, yeah, definitely something to keep an eye on here tonight.
0: You'll love to see some of the photos and videos that have come in on our, you know, news feed over the last half hour or so. Because there's definitely, I mean, this is certainly a serious storm that has struck southeastern Thayer County over the last, or at least rolled through southeastern Thayer County over the last half hour or so. The first real, I used this term a minute ago, the first real genesis of this storm was at about 7:02 tonight near Hubble. So that has been the area that has been most directly affected and impacted so far. But again, good news. The National Weather Service in Hastings says the tornado warning will expire at 7:30. That's coming up in just a couple of minutes. Okay, here's some breaking news from, we said we were kind of on the border, if you will, of tornado warning or severe thunderstorm warning in Kansas. Well, this just in, tornado warning is now active for Republic County and Washington County until 8:15 p.m. tonight. So that has been extended for another half hour. At 7:27, a severe thunderstorm capable of producing a tornado was located near Narca, moving south at 25 miles per hour. Hazards reported include half-dollar-sized hail and, of course, a tornado. They're expecting the areas to be impacted to include Cuba, Haddam, Munden, and Agenda. So again, tornado warnings active for Eastern Republic and West Central Washington counties in North Central Kansas until 8:15 p.m. tonight. We can reiterate that's the bad news, obviously. The good news is tornado warnings for Thayer County will be allowed to expire at 7:30. They have just now issued a fresh severe thunderstorm warning for Thayer County until 7:45. This has just been issued at 7:28. They say a severe thunderstorm was located near Reynolds, moving east at 25 miles per hour. That's going to tie into the severe thunderstorm that is severe thunderstorm warning that is active for Jefferson County tonight as well. So thunderstorm warning active for Thayer County until 7:45. Thunderstorm warning active for Jefferson County until 8. And now, T-Man, the tornado warning has been re-upped. We know it for a fact now. Tornado warning is still active for Republic and Washington counties in Kansas. And they say it's a radar-indicated tornado. So those areas, a lot of rural areas south of the Kansas-Nebraska border, that's what looks to be the most impacted, the next in the line of fire, if you will, for these storms tonight. Running until 8:15, the latest.
2: Yeah, I mean, it's crazy when you look at this front coming through. As I mentioned a little bit ago, the noticeable temperature drop behind this storm. Hebron 75, Superior 74, and then we go to the south. Concordia still at 92. Jeez. So quite the outflow boundary there, pushing some much cooler air out of these thunderstorms. There is a kind of a boundary just to the south of this storm, which would be that front, which is kind of making all this happen. But that if you're looking at a radar on your phone or on TV, that heavy red core that you always see, that's the heaviest rain, greatest potential for strong winds, greatest potential for hail. That's the most important intense parts of the cell. You said this is moving in a easterly direction,
0: yes,
2: is that correct?
0: Yeah.
2: All right. So, yeah, definitely Fairbury's in line with this particular storm. Belleville's going to catch it down in Kansas. Munden, Haddam, Endicott, Diller as the storm moves through. So right now, the hardest part of the storm sitting right over top of Hubble, just south of Gilead, although some of those are receiving some heavy rainfall at this time as well, but almost to Fairbury right now.
0: The radar I'm looking at shows a very thick line running from southwest to northeast. The furthest tail out to that southwest, if you will, is near Hays and Russell, Kansas, and this line of storms will be most intense around 9 p.m. tonight, it looks like. And at that point, the area that's most likely to be impacted is the eastern edge of Gage County. There's a big splash to the east of Beatrice, moving towards the Auburn area, right over Tecumseh. That's the area that is going to be most likely to be impacted at about 9 p.m. So there's a big wave of storms that is still expected to come in, still anticipated at the very least, to come in over the next hour and a half, 2 hours or so. And the area that is currently seeing this tornado warning is likely to be hit again by that time. So we're not done tonight, unfortunately. Can't speak to the severity of all of those storms, but based on the radar that I'm looking at, it's definitely not just going to be a light sprinkle over the course of the night. But then hopefully by about 10 p.m., it looks like those most severe storms should start to peter out, at least around where we are. So that's good news, but we got a lot of time to get to until we get to that point. All right, let's start with the good news. Tornado warning for Thayer County has officially expired. It is now 7:33 p.m. That expired at 7:30. And also a previous severe thunderstorm warning also expired at 7:30 p.m. for Thayer County. There had been one active until 7:45, so I think that supersedes the previous alert that had just come in two or so minutes prior to that. But Thayer County is in the clear for now. That's good. But south of the Kansas and Nebraska border, that is where the most severe threats lie right now. There was initially a tornado warning active for parts of Republic and Washington counties until 7:45. That has since been extended until 8:15 p.m. tonight. And again, the areas most likely to be impacted include Cuba, Haddam, Munden, Agenda. Storm was identified near Narca. That was kind of the starting point of this storm at 7:27, the most recent update there. I don't think they've identified a tornado yet, but they say it's a severe thunderstorm capable of producing a tornado. So that is the most recent update that we have for you from Kansas. Tornado warning active for Eastern Republic County and West Central Washington County until 8:15 p.m. tonight. And we have just been given an update to the severe thunderstorm warning. That is also active until 8 p.m. tonight for all of those areas that I just told you about, Republic and Washington counties in Kansas. But again, the more severe part of that is the tornado warning that is active for those areas until 8:15 p.m. tonight. It is currently 7:34. I'll defer to you, head honcho. Should we keep it live, or should I give us a commercial break, or how should we run it?
2: Let's take a quick commercial break, and we'll be back with more severe weather announcements after this.
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0: Welcome back inside the Old Red 99.5 studios in Fairbury, Nebraska. Tim Hackett and Trevor Steinmeier here with you live as we continue to update you on tonight's severe weather coverage that has now evolved past severe thunderstorm status and officially into tornado warning status. It is 7:39 p.m. on the 3rd of July. And unfortunately, not just fireworks in the sky tonight for parts of our listening area. A tornado warning remains active for parts of Republic and Washington counties in Kansas. And the most recent update that we have been given by the National Weather Service in Topeka says that there was a funnel cloud that was spotted by, well, a trained spotter in Narka, Kansas at 7:25. So that is in Republic County, Kansas, and just kind of further underscores the fact that that tornado warning is active for those two parts of that state, officially Eastern Republic and West Central Washington County. There is still a tornado warning active there until 8:15. There are also severe thunderstorm warnings active there, including one that has produced hail of 1.75 inches and wind gusts of 70 miles per hour. That's the most recent update coming from Republic County, Kansas. Before we dive back into tornado warning stuff, this just in, a severe thunderstorm warning is now active for other parts of southeast Nebraska, most specifically northeastern Gage County, as well as parts of Lancaster, Johnson, and Otoe counties. All of those warnings are active until 8:15 p.m. tonight. A severe thunderstorm was located west of Firth and moving east at 15 miles per hour. 60 miles per hour wind gusts and quarter-sized hail reported. They're expecting that that storm will impact Firth right around now. So severe thunderstorm warnings active for northeastern Gage County, as well as also parts of Lancaster, Johnson, and Otoe counties until 8:15 p.m. tonight. No new news on the thunderstorm warning for Jefferson County. That is scheduled to run until 8 p.m. Frankly, haven't seen too much of anything from where we are here on the south side of Fairbury, T-Man. But
2: yeah, I would say it's raining out there. It looks like it's raining a little. We're about to see some heavier rain, okay. That's for sure, here in the Fairbury area. Tornado warning, once again, remains down in Kansas, just south of Hubble. I wouldn't say Hubble's clear of this by any means.
0: No.
2: Haddam, Munden, Cuba, that area, and it is heading east. So, you know, places like Morrowville, Washington, Kansas. I know we got a big celebration going down in Hanover. Certainly in the next hour or so, it could be headed your way. Fairbury, Endicott on the Nebraska side, Diller, Jansen, this kind of tracking your way. But, I mean, we're just tracking this dangerous lines of severe thunderstorms from down by Beloit and Belleville up towards Hebron, and multiple thunderstorms, multiple tornado warnings in effect. Yeah, just a dangerous situation. And keep it right here on Old Red, as you're doing a great job, Tim, of keeping everybody updated.
0: Glad to have you here with me. That's true of in any situation on any day, but especially in these types of situations. Okay, I was about to jump in and say good news, but I think

0: A second alert was issued about 15 minutes ago saying that the tornado warning was going to be extended until 8:15. So that one is still active, but the first one will be allowed to expire at 7:45. Let me be clear from the give you the latest, most specific details from the National Weather Service. They say the tornado warning remains in effect for Eastern Republic County and Western Washington County, but the tornado warning for Northeastern Republic and Northwestern Washington counties will expire. Okay, hope you got all that. So parts of those areas of Republic and Washington counties will see that tornado warning expire here within a matter of seconds, but best as I can understand from that piece of information, other parts of those areas will still be under threat of a tornado, not just extant severe thunderstorms. Those still exist, but Republican Washington County is not completely out of the woods right now, but trending in that direction.
1: Yeah, I just turned on the, I use high def radar. It's an app. It's free. You can download it yourself. You can turn on and show which directions the winds are going, and it's crazy. Strongest part of the storm stretches from around Chester to Alexandria, getting towards Fairbury right now. Those red cores indicate very heavy rain, maybe some hail mixed in. The wind is that area of rotation is kind of near Alexandria and Dakin. The flow isn't like super tight, but it's something definitely to keep an eye on. If that continues to tighten and continues to twist into each other, that would suggest that there's going to be some pretty good circulation within that storm. Also, as I said, those dark red areas could easily be producing hail. We're going to see some strong winds inside this area. So if you're on the leading edge of the storm, Fairbury, it's time to think about, bringing in all the lawn furniture that you need to do, or tightening down those firework stands, because it looks like this is strengthening a little bit, and that circulation, if that circulation near Alexandria, strengthens just a little bit, that tornado threat could increase pretty quickly.
0: I know you and I were both at the flea market in the Fairbury City Park earlier this afternoon, and I left there around 5 o'clock to come over here and be ready for severe storms to arise at some point. People were already starting to pack up. Now, part of that is because it was 5 o'clock on a Friday, right? But I was hoping that was not necessarily a harbinger of things to come, but it might be. So this part of the state, watch out. Officially, severe thunderstorm warning active until 7 p.m. Excuse me, until 8 p.m. tonight. Let me be clear. Severe thunderstorm warning active until 8 p.m. tonight for Jefferson County. That's the latest that we have for you there. New news is a severe thunderstorm warning has now been activated for Douglas and Sarpy counties, if you're interested. So that kind of gives you a sense of where the trajectory of this storm is heading. There is still a severe thunderstorm warning active for Gage and Johnson counties until 8:15. The Douglas and Sarpy County ones are running until 8:30. New news from Hastings. Nothing specific affecting us. There is now a severe thunderstorm warning active for Osborne and Rooks counties in Kansas until 8 p.m. That's a little bit outside of our listening area. And here's something new from the National Weather Service in Topeka. He says the tornado threat is expected to diminish the further southeast these storms get. The peak intensity of storms is expected between now and 9 p.m. That came in at 7:47. So that's the latest on the Kansas side. The question that prompted that was from some radio stations out of Manhattan. They said as the storms move into the Riley areas, is the tornado threat expected to diminish? That was the question that was asked. And again, the answer was yes, the tornado threat is expected to diminish the further southeast these storms get. Based on the information that Trevor and I were looking at, and many thanks to him for stopping in on what's been a busy week for him and his family, the information that we had suggests that the most severe line of storms are running to the northeast. So any storms that are moving to the southeast, they are going to peter out and not be as intense in severity.

0: So that's good for anybody who's on kind of the southeast side of that region. But they're not out of the woods yet. Okay, this is what I've been waiting for. The tornado warning has been continued for parts of Republic and Washington counties in Kansas until 8:15. This has just been delivered to us by the National Weather Service in Topeka. So I'm going to read you the information as we get it. A tornado warning remains in effect until 8:15 for southeastern Republic and west central Washington counties. At 7:48, a severe thunderstorm capable of producing a tornado was located 4 miles west of Haddam and moving southeast at 30 miles per hour. Golf ball-sized hail has been recorded and reported, as well as a possible tornado radar-indicated rotation. Flying debris likely. Areas most likely to be impacted include Cuba, Haddam, and Agenda. Those were all areas that were in the line of fire, if you will, in the threat of storms earlier. So if you are in those parts of north central Kansas, take cover now. Move to a basement or an interior room on the lowest floor of a sturdy building. Avoid windows if you're outdoors in a mobile home or in a vehicle. Move to the closest substantial shelter and protect yourself from flying debris. Speaking of which, flying debris will be dangerous to those caught without shelter. Mobile homes will be damaged or destroyed. Damage to roofs, windows, and vehicles will occur. Tree damage is likely. And again, tornado warning remains in effect until 8:15 p.m. for southeastern Republic and west central Washington counties in north central Kansas. Sounds like the remainder of those counties have been cleared from this specific threat, which obviously is good news, but the rest of the county remains under a tornado warning. The rest of the counties, I should say, Republic and Washington, they remain under a tornado warning until 8:15 p.m. tonight. Some other updates from the rest. Haven't seen anything from Hastings. No new news from the Ottawa office either. We told you that the severe thunderstorm warning was still active for Jefferson County until 8 p.m., Gage County until 8:15, cleared in Thayer County as of 7:30, which is a good sign. But tornado warning remains active for Republic and Washington counties in Kansas until 8:15 p.m. tonight. We have to take another commercial break here on Old Red. Don't go anywhere. I will continue to bring you all of the latest as soon as I get it. We'll probably try to split this in half, I think will be my plan, if I can pull that off properly. So don't go anywhere. I'll be back with the latest in 2 minutes here on Old Red.
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0: This is Tim Hackett back here inside the Old Red 99.5 studios in Fairbury, Nebraska. No new updates to bring you. There is still a tornado warning active for southeastern Republic and west central Washington counties in north central Kansas until 8:15 p.m. tonight. Those storms are expected to diminish in severity if they move southeast, but it seems as if the most severe line of storms are moving from southwest to northeast over the course of the night. So I don't imagine we're quite done yet with all of these severe storms. So if you are in parts of Washington and Republic, specifically southeastern Republic and west central Washington counties in Kansas, or more specifically areas like Cuba, Haddam, and Agenda, take cover now. You are still under threat of a tornado warning until 8:15 p.m. tonight. Let's squeeze in a couple more commercials before the top of the hour. I'll be right back with more here on Ole Red.
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0: Coming up on the top of the hour here on this 3rd of July, Tim Hackett here with you inside the Ole Red 99.5 studios in Fairbury, where parts of our listening area remain under a tornado warning for the next 20 minutes or so. A tornado warning remains in effect until 8:15 p.m. tonight for southeastern Republic and west central Washington counties. There was a separate tornado warning that was active for other parts of those counties. Those expired at 7:45, but the remainder of those areas, southeastern Republic and west central Washington counties, remain in a tornado warning until 8:15 p.m. tonight. There has just been a severe thunderstorm warning, separate from all of that, issued for Republic, Washington, and Cloud counties, in theory all of those areas, until 8:45 p.m. tonight. So Those areas have not seen the last of tonight's storms, but again, the most severe storms at present are scheduled to last until 8:15 p.m. tonight. We will continue to keep you updated with all the latest here on Ole Red. New news from the Hastings office. One severe thunderstorm warning was expired, and now there is just a special weather statement for Osborne and Rooks counties in Kansas. So if you live there, still threats of thunderstorms until 8:30 p.m. tonight. Maybe not quite as severe as previously reported. There is now a severe thunderstorm warning active for Oto County, southern Oto County, until 8:45. They say a severe thunderstorm was located near Unadilla at 754, 19 miles north of Tecumseh, and moving east. So Oto County is now under threat of severe thunderstorms for the next 45 minutes or so. No updates.
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0: Didn't realize that was going to start immediately once the clock hit 8 p.m. Sorry about that, but we're back here live on Ole Red 99.5 as we continue to bring you the latest from tonight's severe weather updates. Just after 8 p.m. on this 3rd of July, I'm Tim Hackett. Thanks for listening tonight. And if you are in the danger area, which is much of our listening area at some point over the course of tonight, then we hope that you are able to stay safe, especially on this holiday weekend. If you are listening, we will do our best to continue to keep you apprised of all of the information whenever we get any further updates. The biggest story for you at the top of this hour, a tornado warning remains active for southeastern Republic and west central Washington counties in north central Kansas until 8:15 p.m. tonight. Again, tornado warning in effect for parts of Washington and Republic counties until 8:15 p.m. tonight. At 7:48, a severe thunderstorm capable of producing a tornado was located 4 miles west of Haddam and moving southeast at 30 miles per hour. Golf ball-sized hail and tornadoes are expected and predicted to radar-indicated rotation. Areas expected to be impacted include Cuba, Haddam, and Agenda. So if you are in any of those areas, take cover now. Move to a basement or an interior room on the lowest floor of a sturdy building. Avoid windows. If you are outdoors in a mobile home or in a vehicle, move to the closest substantial shelter and protect yourself from flying debris. Flying debris will be dangerous to those caught without shelter. Mobile homes will be damaged or destroyed. Damage to roofs, windows, and vehicles will occur, and tree damage is likely for the areas that are in the path of these storms, southeastern Republic and west central Washington counties. That is the area that is under a tornado warning until 8:15 p.m. tonight. Again, areas most likely to be impacted include Cuba, Haddam, and Agenda. The storm was identified near Haddam at 7:48. That is the most recent update that we have for you here tonight. Let's check in on some other updates. I haven't really seen much come in over the last 10 minutes or so, to be honest, which hopefully is good news. Severe thunderstorm warning remains active for those areas we just told you about. All of Republic and all of Washington County, as well as all of Cloud County in north central Kansas, that severe thunderstorm warning is active until 8:45 p.m. tonight. The severe thunderstorm was located along a line starting around Steel City, first reported at 7:58 p.m. with the storm moving southeast at 25 miles per hour. And they say there's a ton of areas that are expected to be impacted by these severe thunderstorms, including Concordia, Belleville, Washington, Hanover, Lynn, Greenleaf, Morrowville, Agenda, a lot of different parts of Republic, Washington, and Cloud counties. Really, they say all of those counties are under threat of this severe thunderstorm. The areas under threat of the tornado warning, which remains active as of right now, the areas under most likely to be impacted by the tornado warning include places like Cuba, Haddam, and Agenda. And that tornado warning remains active until 8:15 p.m. tonight. Seeing any other updates that come in, nothing really new to report to you outside of that. National Weather Service in Omaha says there was a solid downburst near Gretna just now. So that's well outside of our listening area. Nothing new from Jefferson County. That tornado, that thunderstorm warning, not a tornado warning. The thunderstorm warning for Jefferson County was scheduled to run until 8 p.m. Haven't heard anything new there. The thunderstorm warning for Gage County is scheduled to run until 8:15. Haven't heard anything new there. Thayer has been cleared since 7:30, which is good, so nothing new there. Fillmore County was cleared prior to that, so nothing new there. And no new updates to tell you about on the Kansas side either. Severe thunderstorm warnings still active for Republic, Washington, and Cloud counties until 8:45. And again, tornado warning active for specific parts of Republic and Washington, namely southeastern Republic and west central Washington counties. That is where the tornado warning is active, and it remains in effect until 8:15 p.m. tonight. Nothing else new to tell you about right now, so we'll take a brief break here on Ole Red. Continue to get us through some of our normal top-of-the-hour stuff. And I'll be back in about 3 minutes to tell you the latest here on Ole Red.
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19: Fox News, I'm Tom Graham. President Trump is set to speak at Mount Rushmore this evening as celebrations continue for the nation's 250th birthday. The speech will be followed by a fireworks display.
20: You're going to see that fireworks show for the first time in 6 years. You know, President Trump brought back that fireworks display during his first term in 2020. It had been suspended due to environmental concerns, wildfire risk, and protests from the Lakota people. Biden never brought it back.
19: Fox's Jackie Heinrich. Celebrities gathering today at New York's Madison Square Garden for Taylor Swift and Travis Kelce's wedding.
21: We've seen high-profile guests roll in to the arena in black SUVs with tinted windows. The vehicles were directed into a large white tent with black curtains next to the arena.
19: Fox's CB Cotton, Adam Sandler did the officiating. 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
0: We're still monitoring an active tornado warning for north central Kansas, which as of our last update is scheduled to be in effect for the next 5 minutes or so. It is officially 8:10 p.m. Central Time, and the tornado warning, the most recent update we had on it at least, says it was supposed to remain in effect until 8:15 for southeastern Republic and west central Washington counties. Again, tornado warning active for parts of Republic and Washington counties in Kansas until 8:15 p.m. tonight. That is the latest from the National Weather Service in Topeka. Popping around, there were a couple of updates that have just come in from elsewhere. They say the storm over Gretna is exploding. Bad news for them. Doesn't impact us too much here in southeast Nebraska. Severe thunderstorm warning remains in effect for Mitchell and Jewell counties in Kansas until 8:30. Also, Osborne and Rooks counties in Kansas until 8:30. Not as big of a deal there. But the news to tell you most about, no new updates, but the tornado warning remains active for Republic and Washington counties until 8:15. And all of those, the entirety of those two counties, Republic and Washington, as well as all of Cloud County, they are under a severe thunderstorm warning until 8:45. That storm was identified near Steel City and moving southeast at 7:58, so severe thunderstorm warnings active for Republic, Washington, and Cloud counties in Kansas until 8:45 p.m. tonight. The tornado warning for parts of Republic and Washington counties remains active until 8:15. I am hearing an update now from the National Weather Service alert system that we have. Let's see what that is. Okay, severe thunderstorm warning still active for Lancaster, Johnson, and Oto counties until 9 p.m. Notably, Gage County has been left off of that list. That severe thunderstorm warning was scheduled to run until 8:15, including Gage County, but that has been left off of this most recent alert. Good news there, but a severe thunderstorm warning is now still active for parts of Lancaster, Johnson, and Oto counties until 9 p.m. We will keep you updated on that. I was checking out my radar over the last few minutes or so while I was off air. There are still storms that are scheduled to come through southeast Nebraska and including far southeast Nebraska. I'm talking, you know, the corner of the border with Kansas and Missouri, that neck of the woods. Storms scheduled to run through there really through 10 or 11 p.m. tonight. Beatrice, that area is expected to be hit around 10 p.m. tonight. Where we are in Fairbury might be hit at about 8:50 or so, but looks like everything's going to come through just south of where I'm seated. But right at the Kansas and Nebraska border, I mean, that is in the danger area at about 9:20 or so. So keep that in mind. And then further towards the Jefferson and Gage County borders, so south of Beatrice, you know, we're talking the Odell down towards Marysville, that area. 9:55, 10 o'clock, that is when it is going to be most severe there. And then moving on towards 10:30, 10:40, those areas will be under the most severe threat. okay, got something from the National Weather Service in Topeka. Okay, here's the news we were looking for. This just in, the tornado warning will expire for Republic and Washington counties in Kansas at 8:15. That's 60 seconds from right now. So very good news. The tornado warning that was scheduled to run until 8:15 will be allowed to expire at that time. So Southeastern Republic and West Central Washington counties will be cleared from the tornado warning in about 30 seconds or so. But remember, a severe thunderstorm warning is still active for those areas until 8:45. So we will continue to keep you posted here on Ole Red. I will send us back to our regularly scheduled programming and give you my sporadic updates as we continue to learn more about severe thunderstorm warnings. I imagine we will have plenty more of those over the course of the night. As it stands right now, tornado warnings have been allowed to expire. Washington and Republic counties have been cleared from tornado warnings, but there are still severe thunderstorm warnings active for all of those areas, as well as Johnson, Lancaster counties in Nebraska and a lot of other parts of Kansas. It is now officially 8:15 p.m. Central Time, so I will send you back to our regularly scheduled program. It looks like Little Big Town is first up on this Friday night here on Ole Red, but I will stick around and continue to monitor any potential further severe thunderstorm warnings for the rest of the night. There are also severe thunderstorm watches active until 1 a.m. for across our listening area, so there is certainly a chance of storms popping up over the course of the night. And as I outlined a few minutes ago, it might pop up again more intensely about an hour from now or so. So stick with us here on Ole Red. We will continue to bring you all of the latest updates whenever we have them. As it stands for right now, the most severe weather has passed us by. Very much hope that you are outside of that line of fire and you are safe wherever you are listening from tonight. We will continue to keep you updated as best as we can throughout the rest of the night and all throughout this holiday weekend. This is Tim Hackett. Thank you for listening to Ole Red 99.5. We'll stick with you and bring you some more severe thunderstorm warning updates, severe weather coverage over the rest of the night. Good night and be safe.
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0: 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Here's another severe weather update on Old Red 99.5.
1: The tornado warnings have been allowed to expire, but there is still a severe thunderstorm warning active for all of Republic, all of Washington, and all of Cloud counties in north central Kansas until 8:45 p.m. tonight. Those storms were identified in a line starting around Steel City at 7:58 p.m. tonight. Again, severe thunderstorm warnings active for Republic, Washington, and Cloud counties in Kansas until 8:45. There are also severe thunderstorm warnings active for other parts of our fringe parts of our listening area, including Jewell and Mitchell counties in Kansas. That's until 8:30. And also for Otoe County in Nebraska until 8:45, and Johnson County in Nebraska until 9 p.m.

0: from the Farm Bureau Financial Services Weather Center. Here's another severe weather update on Old Red 99.5.
1: The tornado warnings have been allowed to expire, but there is still a severe thunderstorm warning active for all of Republic, all of Washington, and all of Cloud counties in north central Kansas until 8:45 p.m. tonight. Those storms were identified in a line starting around Steel City at 7:58 p.m. tonight. Again, severe thunderstorm warnings active for Republic, Washington, and Cloud counties in Kansas until 8:45. There are also severe thunderstorm warnings active for other parts of our fringe parts of our listening area, including Jewell and Mitchell counties in Kansas. That's until 8:30. And also for Otoe County in Nebraska until 8:45, and Johnson County in Nebraska until 9 p.m.
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1: The tornado warnings have been allowed to expire, but there is still a severe thunderstorm warning active for all of Republic, all of Washington, and all of Cloud counties in north central Kansas until 8:45 p.m. tonight. Those storms were identified in a line starting around Steel City at 7:58 p.m. tonight. Again, severe thunderstorm warnings active for Republic, Washington, and Cloud counties in Kansas until 8:45. There are also severe thunderstorm warnings active for other parts of our fringe parts of our listening area, including Jewell and Mitchell counties in Kansas. That's until 8:30. And also for Otoe County in Nebraska until 8:45, and Johnson County in Nebraska until 9 p.m.
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0: 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Here's another severe weather update on Ole Red 99.5.
1: The tornado warnings have been allowed to expire, but there is still a severe thunderstorm warning active for all of Republic, all of Washington, and all of Cloud counties in north central Kansas until 8:45 p.m. tonight. Those storms were identified in a line starting around Steel City at 7:58 p.m. tonight. Again, severe thunderstorm warnings active for Republic, Washington, and Cloud counties in Kansas until 8:45. There are also severe thunderstorm warnings active for other parts of our fringe parts of our listening area, including Jewell and Mitchell counties in Kansas. That's until 8:30. And also for Otoe County in Nebraska until 8:45, and Johnson County in Nebraska until 9 p.m.

0: from the Farm Bureau Financial Services Weather Center. Here's another severe weather update on Ole Red 99.5.
1: The tornado warnings have been allowed to expire, but there is still a severe thunderstorm warning active for all of Republic, all of Washington, and all of Cloud counties in north central Kansas until 8:45 p.m. tonight. Those storms were identified in a line starting around Steel City at 7:58 p.m. tonight. Again, severe thunderstorm warnings active for Republic, Washington, and Cloud counties in Kansas until 8:45. There are also severe thunderstorm warnings active for other parts of our fringe parts of our listening area, including Jewell and Mitchell counties in Kansas. That's until 8:30. And also for Otoe County in Nebraska until 8:45, and Johnson County in Nebraska until 9 p.m.
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0: About to expire, but there is still a severe thunderstorm warning active for all of Republic, all of Washington, and all of Cloud counties in north central Kansas until 8:45 p.m. tonight. Those storms were identified in a line starting around Steel City at 7:58 p.m. tonight. Again, severe thunderstorm warnings active for Republic, Washington, and Cloud counties in Kansas until 8:45. There are also severe thunderstorm warnings active for other parts of our fringe parts of our listening area, including Jewell and Mitchell counties in Kansas. That's until 8:30. And also for Otoe County in Nebraska until 8:45, and Johnson County in Nebraska until 9 p.m.
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0: 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Here's another severe weather update on Ole Red 99.5.
1: A new slate of severe thunderstorm warnings have been issued for a large swath of north central Kansas. Severe thunderstorm warnings are now active until 9:30 p.m. tonight for all of these areas: northwestern Riley, northern Ottawa, southeastern Republic, all of Washington, northern Clay, all of Cloud, and southwestern Marshall counties. Again, severe thunderstorm warnings active for all of those areas until 9:30 p.m. At 8:39, severe thunderstorms were located along a line extending from near Hanover to near Palmer, with the storm system moving southeast at 40 miles per hour. Half-dollar sized hail is expected, especially near Morrowville tonight. The areas most likely to be impacted include all the big areas over there: Concordia,

Clay Center, Marysville, Washington, Hanover, Morrowville, Lynn, and so on. Again, severe thunderstorm warnings active for parts of Riley, parts of Ottawa, parts of Republic, parts of Clay, parts of Marshall County, and all of Washington and Cloud counties in Kansas until 9:30 p.m. tonight.

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1: A new slate of severe thunderstorm warnings have been issued for a large swath of north central Kansas. Severe thunderstorm warnings are now active until 9:30 p.m. tonight for all of these areas: northwestern Riley, northern Ottawa, southeastern Republic, all of Washington, northern Clay, all of Cloud, and southwestern Marshall counties. Again, severe thunderstorm warnings active for all of those areas until 9:30 p.m. At 8:39, severe thunderstorms were located along a line extending from near Hanover to near Palmer, with the storm system moving southeast at 40 miles per hour. Half-dollar sized hail is expected, especially near Morrowville tonight. The areas most likely to be impacted include all the big areas over there: Concordia, Clay Center, Marysville, Washington, Hanover, Morrowville, Lynn, and so on. Again, severe thunderstorm warnings active for parts of Riley, parts of Ottawa, parts of Republic, parts of Clay, parts of Marshall County, and all of Washington and Cloud counties in Kansas until 9:30 p.m. tonight.
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0: From the Farm Bureau Financial Services Weather Center, here's another severe weather update on Old Red 99.5.
1: A new slate of severe thunderstorm warnings have been issued for a large swath of north central Kansas. Severe thunderstorm warnings are now active until 9:30 p.m. tonight for all of these areas: northwestern Riley, northern Ottawa, southeastern Republic, all of Washington, northern Clay, all of Cloud, and southwestern Marshall counties. Again, severe thunderstorm warnings active for all of those areas until 9:30 p.m. At 8:39, severe thunderstorms are located along a line extending from near Hanover to near Palmer, with the storm system moving southeast at 40 miles per hour. Half-dollar sized hail is expected, especially near Morrowville tonight. The areas most likely to be impacted include all the big areas over there: Concordia, Clay Center, Marysville, Washington, Hanover, Morrowville, Lynn, and so on. Again, severe thunderstorm warnings active for parts of Riley, parts of Ottawa, parts of Republic, parts of Clay, parts of Marshall County, and all of Washington and Cloud counties in Kansas until 9:30 p.m. tonight.

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1: Severe thunderstorm warnings remain active all across north central Kansas, including parts of Riley, Republic, Cloud, Marshall, Clay, and Washington counties. All of those have severe thunderstorm warnings active until 9:30 p.m. New news, a severe thunderstorm warning is once again active for northeastern Gage County until 9:45. That warning also covers parts of Lancaster, Johnson, and Oto counties. So once again, severe thunderstorm warning active for parts of Gage County until 9:45 and parts of Cloud, Marshall, Republic, and Washington counties until 9:30.
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4: I'm Carmen Roberts. President Trump will give a speech at Mount Rushmore tonight, marking the country's 250th birthday, which happens tomorrow. But for millions of people, extreme heat warnings are in effect.
5: From New York to Atlanta, Cincinnati to Nashville. In Philadelphia, a high of 104 degrees forced city officials to cancel an America 250 parade.
4: Fox's Jessica Rosenthal. In the West, some 40 wildfires are burning out of control, including the Aspen Acres fire southwest of Denver, forcing thousands of people out of their homes.
6: Every single resource that can be put on this fire has been put on this fire or is en route. And I talked with one of the incident management team members, and they have 90 extra fire engines coming from as far away as California, Utah, and Grand Junction.
4: Custer County Sheriff Rich Smith. 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
0: Saturday, August 15th, the Jefferson County Speedway turns into a full-throttle country time machine on the Browitz exterior stage. It's not just a concert. It's a double headliner knockout.
10: You got to kick a little, cause a stir.
0: Little Texas brings the Platinum 90 sing-alongs that still crank like it's 1994.
10: God rest Texas with his own hand.
0: Jake Worthington fires back with that new school honky tonk grit that feels tailor made for a summer night.
11: It ain't the whiskey that gets me.
0: Two headliners, one night of wall to wall country. Last call for summer at the Jefferson County Speedway. 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
1: Severe thunderstorm warnings remain active all across north central Kansas, including parts of Riley, Republic, Cloud, Marshall, Clay, and Washington counties. All of those have severe thunderstorm warnings active until 9:30 p.m. New news, a severe thunderstorm warning is once again active for northeastern Gage County until 9:45. That warning also covers parts of Lancaster, Johnson, and Otoe counties. So once again, severe thunderstorm warning active for parts of Gage County until 9:45 and parts of Cloud, Marshall, Republic, and Washington counties until 9:30.
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0: 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Here's another severe weather update on Ole Red 99.5.
1: Severe thunderstorm warnings remain active all across north central Kansas, including parts of Riley, Republic, Cloud, Marshall, Clay, and Washington counties. All of those have severe thunderstorm warnings active until 9:30 p.m. New news, a severe thunderstorm warning is once again active for northeastern Gage County until 9:45. That warning also covers parts of Lancaster, Johnson, and Oto counties. So once again, severe thunderstorm warning active for parts of Gage County until 9:45 and parts of Cloud, Marshall, Republic, and Washington counties until 9:30.

0: 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Here's another severe weather update on Old Red 99.5.
1: Severe thunderstorm warnings remain active all across north central Kansas, including parts of Riley, Republic, Cloud, Marshall, Clay, and Washington counties. All of those have severe thunderstorm warnings active until 9:30 p.m. New news, a severe thunderstorm warning is once again active for northeastern Gage County until 9:45. That warning also covers parts of Lancaster, Johnson, and Otoe counties. So once again, severe thunderstorm warning active for parts of Gage County until 9:45 and parts of Cloud, Marshall, Republic, and Washington counties until 9:30.
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1: Severe thunderstorm warnings remain active all across north central Kansas, including parts of Riley, Republic, Cloud, Marshall, Clay, and Washington counties. All of those have severe thunderstorm warnings active until 9:30 p.m. New news, a severe thunderstorm warning is once again active for northeastern Gage County until 9:45. That warning also covers parts of Lancaster, Johnson, and Otoe counties. So once again, severe thunderstorm warning active for parts of Gage County until 9:45 and parts of Cloud, Marshall, Republic, and Washington counties until 9:30.
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0: 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Here's another severe weather update on Ole Red 99.5.
1: Severe thunderstorm warnings remain active all across north central Kansas, including parts of Riley, Republic, Cloud, Marshall, Clay, and Washington counties. All of those have severe thunderstorm warnings active until 9:30 p.m. New news, a severe thunderstorm warning is once again active for northeastern Gage County until 9:45. That warning also covers parts of Lancaster, Johnson, and Otoe counties. So once again, severe thunderstorm warning active for parts of Gage County until 9:45 and parts of Cloud, Marshall, Republic, and Washington counties until 9:30.

0: 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Here's another severe weather update on Ole Red 99.5.
1: Severe thunderstorm warnings remain active all across north central Kansas, including parts of Riley, Republic, Cloud, Marshall, Clay, and Washington counties. All of those have severe thunderstorm warnings active until 9:30 p.m. New news, a severe thunderstorm warning is once again active for northeastern Gage County until 9:45. That warning also covers parts of Lancaster, Johnson, and Oto counties. So once again, severe thunderstorm warning active for parts of Gage County until 9:45 and parts of Cloud, Marshall, Republic, and Washington counties until 9:30.
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0: 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We got Hank Jr. and more coming up for you on this wacky weekend. 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When storms turn dangerous, Old Red 99.5 is in the Farm Bureau Financial Services Severe Weather Center with the latest updates for southeast Nebraska and north central Kansas. When severe weather strikes, count on Old Red 99.5 for coverage when it matters most.
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1: News, I'm Deborah Valentine. Heading into July 4th weekend, President Trump speaking at a Freedom 250 event at Mount Rushmore. Fox's David Spahn is in South Dakota. He says tonight's festivities also include
2: B-52 bombers are going to go over, the F-16s are going to go over, Air Force One, the new Air Force One, also the new Marine One's going
1: to
2: go over.
1: This evening's event serves as a prelude to Saturday's massive celebration on the National Mall in Washington. Two people killed in a shooting at the Fairlane Town Center in Dearborn, Michigan. Dearborn Police Chief Issa Shaheen says officers are investigating.
3: Upon their arrival, they discovered three gunshot victims here at Fairlane Mall. They immediately started rendering aid to those three gunshot victims. Two of them have passed away.
1: The shooting is not believed to have been random, but stemmed from a dispute between two parties. One victim died at the mall, the other at the hospital. 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

0: Take It to the Limit. That is the Eagles on Old Red 99.5 on this wacky weekend. Wrapping up that big block of music, we got Mo Bandy, Gary Allen, and 38 Special lined up and on the way for you. 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

0: Hold On Loosely, another 80s tune on this wacky weekend on Old Red 99.5. We got Billy Currington, Kenny Chesney, and Bob Seger and the Silver Bullet Band lined up and on the way. Stay tuned.
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0: For tonight, showers likely mainly this evening with a chance of thunderstorms, humid lows around 70, southeast winds 15 to 20 miles per hour, becoming east at 10 to 15 miles per hour after midnight. Tomorrow, your 4th of July, partly sunny and humid. Highs lower 90s, southwest winds 5 to 10 miles per hour, becoming northeast in the afternoon. Tomorrow night, mostly cloudy with a 50% chance of showers and thunderstorms in the evening and a slight chance of thunderstorms after midnight. Humid, lows in the mid-60s, northeast winds 5 to 10 miles per hour. On your Sunday, mostly sunny and humid, highs upper 80s. North winds around 5 miles per hour, becoming northeast at around 5 miles per hour in the afternoon.
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I woke last night to the sound of thunder. How far off, I sat and wondered. Started humming a song from 1962. And it's funny how the night moves when you just don't seem to have as much to lose. 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
3: News. I'm Carmen Roberts. As America prepares to party like it's 1776, President Trump will give a speech in a short time at Mount Rushmore.
4: We are going to be seeing flyovers. We're going to see tributes to all six branches of the armed forces, and we're going to see that fireworks show for the first time in 6 years.
3: Fox's Jackie Heinrich. WNBA star Caitlin Clark breaks her silence about getting punched in the throat a week ago by Alyssa Thomas.
5: The league's just got to do better protecting our players in that regard. I don't really think that it was up for debate. Obviously, it wasn't called in real time. You go back and watch the clip. I think it's pretty straightforward.
3: A sound from Indiana Fever. And speaking to reporters, Clark also gave the official some grace, stating that refereeing is, in her words, one of the hardest jobs in the world. 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

0: Old Red 99.5, Bob Seger and the Silver Bullet, Ben, Hollywood Nights on this wacky weekend. We got some Don McLean, the Eagles, and the Romantics on the way for you. Hey, every week we find out who's in the doghouse on Old Red. It's dumb criminals, bad decisions, and arrests that sound like they were planned by a raccoon with a burner phone. Who's in the doghouse is brought to you by Homestead Land Company of Beatrice and Fairbury. 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

0: 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We've got some Shooter Jennings, Miranda Lambert, and Billy Squire on the way for you. 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
2: Now, here's your weather.
0: For tonight, showers likely mainly this evening with a chance of thunderstorms. Humid, lows around 70, southeast winds 15 to 20 miles per hour, becoming east at 10 to 15 miles per hour after midnight. Tomorrow, your 4th of July, partly sunny and humid. Highs lower 90s, southwest winds 5 to 10 miles per hour, becoming northeast in the afternoon. Tomorrow night, mostly cloudy with a 50% chance of showers and thunderstorms in the evening and a slight chance of thunderstorms after midnight. Humid, lows in mid-60s, northeast winds 5 to 10 miles per hour. On your Sunday, mostly sunny and humid, highs upper 80s. North winds around 5 miles per hour, becoming northeast at around 5 miles per hour in the afternoon.
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0: Today's Best Country, Old Red 99.5, Billy Squire right there, The Stroke, wrapping up a no-talk triple play. It's a wacky weekend on Old Red all weekend long. Tomorrow, the 4th of July, is a no-talk day. I'm Donay Brown. I'm scooting on out here. Hope you have a happy and safe 4th.
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1: I'm Carmen Roberts. As America prepares to party like it's 1776, President Trump will give a speech tonight at Mount Rushmore.
2: We are going to be seeing flyovers. We're going to see tributes to all six branches of the armed forces, and we're going to see that fireworks show for the first time in 6 years.
1: Fox's Jackie Heinrich. WNBA star Caitlin Clark breaks her silence about getting punched in the throat a week ago by Phoenix Mercury forward Alyssa Thomas.
3: The league's just got to do better protecting our players in that regard. 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I think it's pretty straightforward.
1: 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Speaking to reporters, Clark also gave officials some grace, stating refereeing, in her words, is one of the hardest jobs in the world. 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
1: Your Independence Day forecast calling for a high near 93 with winds out of the south at 5 miles per hour. Plenty of sunshine during the day, then during the night. Showers and thunderstorms likely, about a 60% chance of them, with overnight lows to 71. For Sunday, mostly sunny, high near 90. Sunday night, partly cloudy, lows around 68. And for Monday, back to work with a high near 91.
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0: 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Right now, they're busy celebrating freedom just like our forefathers did, by putting on powdered wigs and tights. 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
1: Fox News, I'm Tom Graham. President Trump is set to speak at Mount Rushmore this evening as celebrations continue for the nation's 250th birthday. The speech will be followed by a fireworks display.
2: You're going to see that fireworks show for the first time in 6 years. You know, President Trump brought back that fireworks display during his first term in 2020. It had been suspended due to environmental concerns, wildfire risk, and protests from the Lakota people. Biden never brought it back.
1: Fox's Jackie Heinrich. Celebrities gathering today at New York's Madison Square Garden for Taylor Swift and Travis Kelce's wedding.
3: We've seen high-profile guests roll in to the arena in black SUVs with tinted windows. The vehicles were directed into a large white tent with black curtains next to the arena.
1: Fox's CB Cotton, Adam Sandler did the officiating. 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
1: Now, here's your weather.
2: Your Independence Day forecast calling for a high near 93 with winds out of the south at 5 miles per hour. Plenty of sunshine during the day, then during the night. Showers and thunderstorms, likely about a 60% chance of them, with overnight lows to 71. For Sunday, mostly sunny, high near 90. Sunday night, partly cloudy, lows around 68. And for Monday, back to work with a high near 91.
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1: I'm Carmen Roberts. President Trump will give a speech at Mount Rushmore tonight, marking the country's 250th birthday, which happens tomorrow. But for millions of people, extreme heat warnings are in effect.
2: From New York to Atlanta, Cincinnati to Nashville. In Philadelphia, a high of 104 degrees forced city officials to cancel an America 250 parade.
1: Fox's Jessica Rosenthal. In the West, some 40 wildfires are burning out of control, including the Aspen Acres fire southwest of Denver, forcing thousands of people out of their homes.
3: Every single resource that can be put on this fire has been put on this fire or is en route. And I talked with one of the incident management team members, and they have 90 extra fire engines coming from as far away as California, Utah, and Grand Junction.
1: Custer County Sheriff Rich Smith. 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
1: Now, here's your weather.
2: Your Independence Day forecast calling for a high near 93 with winds out of the south at 5 miles per hour. Plenty of sunshine during the day, then during the night. Showers and thunderstorms likely, about a 60% chance of them, with overnight lows to 71. For Sunday, mostly sunny, high near 90. Sunday night, partly cloudy, lows around 68. And for Monday, back to work with a high near 91.
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0: 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Right now, they're busy watching the news to find out if Lee Greenwood saw his shadow, which means we get 6 more weeks of freedom. God bless the U.S. In the meantime, enjoy this no-talk 4th of July.
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4: News, I'm Deborah Valentine. Heading into July 4th weekend, President Trump speaking at a Freedom 250 event at Mount Rushmore. Fox's David Spahn is in South Dakota. He says tonight's festivities also include
5: B-52 bombers are going to go over, the F-16s are going to go over, Air Force One, the new Air Force One, also the new Marine One's going
4: to
5: go over.
4: This evening's event serves as a prelude to Saturday's massive celebration on the National Mall in Washington. Two people killed in a shooting at the Fairlane Town Center in Dearborn, Michigan. Dearborn Police Chief Issa Shaheen says officers are investigating.
6: Upon their arrival, they discovered three gunshot victims here at Fairlane Mall. They immediately started rendering aid to those three gunshot victims. Two of them have passed away.
4: The shooting is not believed to have been random, but stemmed from a dispute between two parties. One victim died at the mall, the other at the hospital. 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
0: Saturday, August 15th, the Jefferson County Speedway turns into a full-throttle country time machine on the Prowitz exterior stage. It's not just a concert. It's a double headliner knockout.
7: You got to kick a little, cause a stir.
0: Little Texas brings the Platinum 90 sing-alongs that still crank like it's 1994.
7: God bless Texas with his own
0: Jake Worthington fires back with that new school honky-tonk grit that feels tailor-made for a summer night.
8: It ain't the whiskey that gets me.
0: Two headliners, one night of wall-to-wall country. 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

0: 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Right now they're on Facebook and Instagram posting pictures of their fireworks that are too dark and blurry to even see. In the meantime, enjoy this no-talk 4th of July.
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1: Now, here's your weather.
2: Your Independence Day forecast calling for a high near 93 with winds out of the south at 5 miles per hour. Plenty of sunshine during the day, then during the night. Showers and thunderstorms likely, about a 60% chance of them, with overnight lows to 71. For Sunday, mostly sunny, high near 90. Sunday night, partly cloudy, lows around 68. And for Monday, back to work with a high near 91.
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1: News. I'm Carmen Roberts. As America prepares to party like it's 1776, President Trump will give a speech in a short time at Mount Rushmore.
2: We are going to be seeing flyovers. We're going to see tributes to all six branches of the armed forces, and we're going to see that fireworks show for the first time in 6 years.
1: Fox's Jackie Heinrich. WNBA star Caitlin Clark breaks her silence about getting punched in the throat a week ago by Alyssa Thomas.
3: The league's just got to do better protecting our players in that regard. I don't really think that it was up for debate. Obviously, it wasn't called in real time. You can go back and watch the clip. I think it's pretty straightforward.
1: A sound from Indiana Fever. And speaking to reporters, Clark also gave the officials some grace, stating that refereeing is, in her words, one of the hardest jobs in the world. America's listening to Fox News.
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1: Now, here's your weather.
2: Your Independence Day forecast calling for a high near 93 with winds out of the south at 5 miles per hour. Plenty of sunshine during the day, then during the night. Showers and thunderstorms likely, about a 60% chance of them, with overnight lows to 71. For Sunday, mostly sunny, high near 90. Sunday night, partly cloudy, lows around 68. And for Monday, back to work with a high near 91.
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1: Now, here's your weather.
2: Your Independence Day forecast calling for a high near 93 with winds out of the south at 5 miles per hour. Plenty of sunshine during the day, then during the night, showers and thunderstorms likely, about a 60% chance of them, with overnight lows to 71. For Sunday, mostly sunny, high near 90. Sunday night, partly cloudy, lows around 68. And for Monday, back to work with a high near 91.
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1: News. I'm Paul Stevens. President Trump, the keynote speaker at an America 250 event at Mount Rushmore in South Dakota on Friday, speaking out against communism.
2: Communism is the exact opposite of life, liberty, and the pursuit of happiness. It's death, tyranny, and the pursuit of evil.
1: And the president is set to be the keynote speaker at an America 250 celebration tonight in the nation's capital. New York City celebrating the nation's 250th birthday, holding 8 ball drops in Times Square, the first one at midnight local time. Each ball drop taking place at midnight for every American time zone, including all the American territories. 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
1: Now, here's your weather.
2: Your Independence Day forecast calling for a high near 93 with winds out of the south at 5 miles per hour. Plenty of sunshine during the day, then during the night. Showers and thunderstorms likely, about a 60% chance of them, with overnight lows to 71. For Sunday, mostly sunny, high near 90. Sunday night, partly cloudy, lows around 68. And for Monday, back to work with a high near 91.
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3: 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Now that is truly amazing. 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
4: News on Angelo Bavaro. Ahead of today's July 4th celebrations in D.C., President Trump ushered in America's 250th birthday from Mount Rushmore Friday night.
5: For a quarter of a millennium, liberty, justice, equality, self-government, and unmatched prosperity have flourished here as they have never flourished anywhere before. 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
6: Democratic Socialist Mayor Zohran Mamdani, flanked by newly naturalized Americans and seated on George Washington's desk, marked America's 250th by delivering a blistering critique of ICE and wealthy elites, including Elon Musk, in what he called an arena of supremacy.
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0: The Old Red 99.5 staff will be back on the air tomorrow. Right now, they're busy watching the news to find out if Lee Greenwood saw his shadow, which means we get 6 more weeks of freedom. In the meantime, enjoy this no-talk 4th of July.
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0: Your forecast for this July 4th, calling for a high near 93 with winds light out of the south. They'll turn to the east this afternoon. Showers and thunderstorms possible tonight. About a 60% chance of it happening with overnight lows to around 70. For tomorrow, mostly sunny, highs near 90. Pretty nice day with overnight lows dipping down to 68. Then Monday, mostly sunny, back to work with highs around 91.
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high atop a 749-foot tower in the middle of a cattle pasture outside of Harbin. Authorized by the federal government to inform. 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

0: The Old Red 99.5 staff will be back on the air tomorrow. Right now, they're on Facebook and Instagram posting pictures of their fireworks that are too dark and blurry to even see. In the meantime, enjoy this no-talk 4th of July.
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2: Stevens, President Trump delivering the keynote address at an America 250 event in Mount Rushmore in South Dakota Friday night, talking about freedoms and rights in America.
3: In America, we do not need anyone's permission to say what we think and to live as we please, to worship as we choose, or to keep and bear arms. You know that.
2: And the president also warning about the rise of communism. Two people are dead, one hurt, after shots were fired at the Fairlane Town Center, a shopping mall in Dearborn, Michigan, on Friday.
4: Between two parties that knew each other here at the mall, and a fight began that escalated in gunfire. It appears that both parties had firearms. We have a number of the people involved at the station, and we're interviewing them to better understand what led to this escalation.
2: Dearborn Police Chief Issa Shaheen. 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
0: Your forecast for this July 4th, calling for a high near 93 with winds light out of the south. They'll turn to the east this afternoon. Showers and thunderstorms possible tonight. About a 60% chance of it happening with overnight lows to around 70. For tomorrow, mostly sunny, highs near 90. Pretty nice day with overnight lows dipping down to 68. Then Monday, mostly sunny, back to work with highs around 91.
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1: News. I'm Angelo Bavaro. Ahead of his July 4th speech in D.C. tonight, President Trump kicked off America's 250th birthday from Mount Rushmore Friday night, warning of a new threat as he celebrated U.S. exceptionalism.
2: There is now a resurgence of the communist menace in our land, including from newcomers to our country who embrace ideas totally opposed to our way of life and our great success.
1: Peace talks between the U.S. and Iran are on hold as Tehran has begun a days-long funeral for the late Supreme Leader Ayatollah Ali Khamenei.
3: The new Supreme Leader, Khamenei's son, won't be attending after Israel reportedly threatened to assassinate him. Iran, in turn, threatened to embrace nuclear weapons after downplaying civilian attacks in Bahrain at the U.N. Security Council meeting.
1: Fox's Jackie Heinrich. 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
2: Now, here's your weather.
0: Your forecast for this July 4th, calling for a high near 93 with winds light out of the south. They'll turn to the east this afternoon. Showers and thunderstorms possible tonight. About a 60% chance of it happening with overnight lows to around 70. For tomorrow, mostly sunny, highs near 90. Pretty nice day with overnight lows dipping down to 68. Then Monday, mostly sunny, back to work with highs around 91.
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2: News. I'm Paul Stevens. President Trump delivering the keynote address at an America 250 event at Mount Rushmore in South Dakota Friday, talking about freedoms and rights in the country.
3: We mark 250 years of glorious independence and 250 years of majestic American freedom. Nothing like it.
2: President also warning of the rise of communism, saying American identity is under a, quote, renewed attack, unquote. Three people shot yesterday at the Fairlane Town Center, a shopping mall in Dearborn, Michigan.
4: Upon their arrival, they discovered three gunshot victims here at Fairlane Mall. They immediately started rendering aid to those three gunshot victims. Two of them have passed away.
2: Dearborn Police Chief Issa Shaheen, America, is listening to Fox News.
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0: Your forecast for this July 4th, calling for a high near 93 with winds light out of the south. They'll turn to the east this afternoon. Showers and thunderstorms possible tonight. About a 60% chance of it happening with overnight lows to around 70. For tomorrow, mostly sunny, highs near 90. Pretty nice day with overnight lows dipping down to 68. Then Monday, mostly sunny, back to work with highs around 91.
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0: 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Right now, they're on Facebook and Instagram posting pictures of their fireworks that are too dark and blurry to even see. In the meantime, enjoy this no-talk 4th of July.
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2: 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It's the 151st year of the Knuckles County Fair, July 29th through August 1st in Nelson. Rodeo starts at 7:30, July 30th and 31st, with the addition of freestyle motocross both nights. Friday, we'll wear pink to stomp out cancer. We'll celebrate the best of the best with 4-H, FFA, and open class exhibits all week. And finally, the goat roping, trap shooting, and prairie golfing sensation that swept Knuckles County Nation is back for a second year in a row. 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
2: Now, here's your weather.
0: Your forecast for this July 4th, calling for a high near 93 with winds light out of the south. They'll turn to the east this afternoon. Showers and thunderstorms possible tonight. About a 60% chance of it happening with overnight lows to around 70. For tomorrow, mostly sunny, highs near 90. Pretty nice day with overnight lows dipping down to 68. Then Monday, mostly sunny, back to work with highs around 91.
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high atop a 749-foot tower in the middle of a cattle pasture outside of Harbine. 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
0: Your forecast for this July 4th, calling for a high near 93 with winds light out of the south. They'll turn to the east this afternoon. Showers and thunderstorms possible tonight. About a 60% chance of it happening with overnight lows to around 70. For tomorrow, mostly sunny, highs near 90. Pretty nice day with overnight lows dipping down to 68. Then Monday, mostly sunny, back to work with highs around 91.
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tickets to a concert. It's a Daytona Airbrush t-shirt. 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You know what I'm talking about. Hey baby, what you doing tonight? It's butterflies and Bud Lights. Under the stars and on the stripes of a

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0: 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Right now, they're busy eating barbecue, drinking beer, and lighting stuff on fire. 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
0: Your forecast for this July 4th, calling for a high near 93 with winds light out of the south. They'll turn to the east this afternoon. Showers and thunderstorms possible tonight. About a 60% chance of it happening with overnight lows to around 70. For tomorrow, mostly sunny, highs near 90. Pretty nice day with overnight lows dipping down to 68. Then Monday, mostly sunny, back to work with highs around 91.
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2: Now, here's your weather.
0: Your forecast for this July 4th, calling for a high near 93 with winds light out of the south. They'll turn to the east this afternoon. Showers and thunderstorms possible tonight. About a 60% chance of it happening with overnight lows to around 70. For tomorrow, mostly sunny, highs near 90. Pretty nice day with overnight lows dipping down to 68. Then Monday, mostly sunny, back to work with highs around 91.
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1: Now, here's your weather.
2: A 60% chance of scattered showers and thunderstorms tonight. Overnight lows dip down to around 70 for tomorrow. Mostly sunny, a high near 90 degrees. Tomorrow night, lows around 68. Another calm day Monday, mostly sunny, highs near 91.
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3: 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It's the 151st year of the Nuckolls County Fair, July 29th through August 1st in Nelson. Rodeo starts at 7:30, July 30th and 31st, with the addition of freestyle motocross both nights. Friday, we'll wear pink to stomp out cancer. We'll celebrate the best of the best with 4-H, FFA, and open class exhibits all week. And finally, the goat roping, trap shooting, and prairie golfing sensation that swept Nuckolls County Nation is back for a second year in a row. Check out the Nuckolls County Fair Facebook page for schedules and details, and see you at the fair July 29th through August 1st.
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1: News. I'm Carmen Roberts. President Trump keeps the America 250 celebration going tonight, speaking in Washington before the fireworks light up the National Mall. And it follows his keynote speech last night at Mount Rushmore, where Independence Day collided with politics.
2: Communism is the exact opposite of life, liberty, and the pursuit of happiness. It's death, tyranny, and the pursuit of evil.
1: About 150 million Americans are still under heat alerts along the East Coast. That heat brewed up strong storms for one northeastern state.
3: Strong storms with high winds upending trees and cutting power to thousands across northern and central New Jersey.
1: Fox's Gary Baumgarten. And Venezuela's information ministry says the number of confirmed dead from the earthquakes now 2,954. America's listening to Fox News.
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0: Saturday, August 15th, the Jefferson County Speedway turns into a full-throttle country time machine on the Browitz Exterior Stage. 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
0: Little Texas brings the Platinum 90 sing-alongs that still crank like it's 1994. Jake Worthington fires back with that new school honky-tonk grit that feels tailor-made for a summer night.
10: It ain't the whiskey that gets me.
0: Two headliners, one night of wall-to-wall country. Last call for summer at the Jefferson County Speedway. 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

0: 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Right now, they're busy celebrating their independence by doing whatever their wives and girlfriends want to do. 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
2: Now, here's your weather.
3: A 60% chance of scattered showers and thunderstorms tonight. Overnight lows dip down to around 70 for tomorrow. Mostly sunny, a high near 90 degrees. Tomorrow night, lows around 68. Another calm day Monday, mostly sunny, highs near 91.
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0: 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Right now, they're busy eating barbecue, drinking beer, and lighting stuff on fire. 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
1: I'm Daria Albinger. The Sail 4th 250 Parade makes its way through New York Harbor today. Vice President Vance was there to greet them and the crowd there to see
2: them. Facing the future without fear, we celebrate 250 years of proving what a free people can achieve by the providence of our almighty creator.
1: It's the largest fleet of the world's tall ships and military vessels to sail past the Statue of Liberty. A days-long funeral is underway for the man who led Iran for decades.
3: Hundreds of thousands of people filling the streets of Tehran today as Iran began a days-long funeral for the Supreme Leader Ayatollah Ali Khamenei, killed in a U.S.-backed Israeli airstrike during the Iran War. Crowds marching past his flag-draped coffin, chanting death to America and death to Israel, and calling for revenge.
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1: Now, here's your weather.
2: A 60% chance of scattered showers and thunderstorms tonight. Overnight lows dip down to around 70 for tomorrow. Mostly sunny, a high near 90 degrees. Tomorrow night, lows around 68. Another calm day Monday, mostly sunny, highs near 91.
3: News and weather anytime online at OLRED995.com.
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0: 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Right now, they're busy watching the news to find out if Lee Greenwood saw his shadow, which means we get 6 more weeks of freedom. 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

0: The Old Red 99.5 staff will be back on the air tomorrow. Right now, they're on Facebook and Instagram posting pictures of their fireworks that are too dark and blurry to even see. In the meantime, enjoy this no-talk 4th of July.
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1: Now, here's your weather.
2: A 60% chance of scattered showers and thunderstorms tonight. Overnight lows dip down to around 70 for tomorrow. Mostly sunny, a high near 90 degrees. Tomorrow night, lows around 68. Another calm day Monday, mostly sunny, highs near 91.
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